There are always two sides of the story. Here's her right. Here's mine. I cannot live without you.

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1: 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Most people don't own it.

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And oh my dear, I'll be right here till my dying day. I don't know just how to say all the things I feel. I just know that I love you so, and it gives me such a thrill. Cause I find what this world is searching for.